Now, this is what I try to get across in rap records. Rap music gets directly to the point. It's direct information. It's a dictation and it's a definition on how we living.

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Cause when he come running out there with all that money, he wanted me to mash on it real hard.

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Ladies and gentlemen, boys and girls, children of all ages, move closer and bear witness to the one who cuts on not one, not two, but three turntables, known throughout the four.

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1: come on.
2: I want to thank you, ladies and gentlemen. This is a brand new one we made you call. I Got My Brand on You.

0: not just anybody. 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Our new single made the charts this week with a bullet. With a bullet. 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

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I can see it in invisible ink like a tattoo. 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The air is fried and on fire. I've never really fallen in love, but whatever this feeling is, I wish everyone could experience it. This place feels like a person. Familiar, like someone I've stood next to before, but never while I was standing next to you. Thank you for being here, for bearing witness to my vastness. Through the years, I've called you in and out of my orbit, you and your madness, the satellite that constellates my world, mimicking the inner chaos that I've disowned. A mirror to my past life retributions, and a reflection of my sadness. If I'm going to keep on living the way that I'm living, I can't do it without you. My feet aren't on the ground. I need your body to stand on, your name to define me. On top of being a woman, I'm scared and ethereal. And there are seven worlds in my eyes. I'm accessing all of them at once. One to draw my words from and my muses. Another one I try and harness late at night that lies somewhere off of the right of Jupiter. And then, of course, there's this one I live in. The land of a thousand fires. That's where you come in. You, Vernon, Dylan, two blue steel trains running through the tunnels of your cool blue steel eyes to guide me far from the world of my early days that I can't quite make out clearly, that beckon me towards high sea cliffs on long car rides, towards a future place, a world unknown to me, made up of something surreal and dripping. Flowers and solar systems oversized. You, Vernon, Dylan. No words needed to sponge up the dark nights. No explanation for the globes in my eyes. Shoulder to shoulder in the factory light. Letting me be who I would have been if everything had turned out alright. Three alternative endings now course through my blood on ice. But I thrive because I say I do, and because it's what I write. But honestly, if you weren't here with me, I don't know what things would look like. That's why no matter what world I'm in, I'm accessible by only one satellite. Vernon, Dylan, and you and your madness, with two blue steel trains running through the tunnels of your cool blue steel eyes.

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If the scat man can do it, so can you. I hear you all ask about the meaning of scat. Well, I'm the professor, and all I can tell you is while you're still sleeping, the saints are still weeping, 'cause things you call dead haven't yet had the chance to be born. I'm the scat man.

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Look now, if y'all didn't bring nobody in, don't try to take nobody out. If you come by yourself, you got to leave by yourself. Cause hey, I got to kiss the boss man before he leave. Cause I got to have me some money. Cause I got to put a little girl waiting on me outside.

Now, this is what I try to get across in rap records. Rap music gets directly to the point. It's direct information. It's a dictation and it's a definition on how we living.